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8: O mo mia ni ngaluenga fai ilo fale. O le living space o lau company if so soani ilo fale leo maote malawa. Amana o mia si pa pui pui, carport, canopy, pifat

0: In this update, the US Vice President says their peace deal with Iran is very general and talks on a number of issues are yet to come. The arrangement to halt all military operations and start 60 days of nuclear negotiations will be formally signed in Switzerland later this week. President Donald Trump says the full details will be publicly released after the signing ceremony. J.D. Vance told CNN the text says Iran must commit itself to regional peace and stability.
1: What the agreement does is fundamentally set up a structure whereby if the Iranians behave like a normal country, then we want to treat them like a normal country and welcome them into the world economy.
0: The opposition leader says schools need flexibility when it comes to reporting progress. Labour wants to scrap the SMART tool, which runs twice yearly assessments for years 3 to 8. Minister Erica Stanford introduced the tool to give parents more regular information on student progress. Labour leader Chris Hipkins says they oppose a one-size-fits-all approach because it hasn't worked in other countries.
2: So we think schools should be given a range of different tools that they should use. And yes, they should report regularly to parents. But the teacher's judgment is very important here around when to test and which tools to use.
0: The BBC claims two men found guilty of arson at UK Prime Minister Keir Starmer's home are part of an extensive Russian state plot. Fires in May last year damaged Starmer's home he hadn't lived in since becoming Prime Minister and an apartment building he had a shareholding in. The BBC says the handler organising the attack, known as EL, offered Russian citizenship in return. It suggests EL is a 23-year-old diplomat of Vladimir Putin's government named Evgeny Likushin. The Russian embassy denies any links. The California governor says the U.S. Justice Department is investigating him and his wife because of his political ambitions. Gavin Newsom says federal agents have approached his friends and family and former employees to demand documents and records. He's accusing Donald Trump of coming after him because he's considering running for president. And that's news. To sport, and the All Whites campaign at the Football World Cup is officially underway. Their opening match against Iran has just kicked off in Los Angeles. Midfielder Matt Garbutt will not feature for New Zealand after being ruled out of the tournament this morning with a hamstring injury. Melbourne Storm's second rower Eli Katoa is determined to return to rugby league. The 26-year-old Tongan international is sitting out the NRL season after copping 3 head knocks before and during a test against the Kiwis last November. Katoa was soon rushed to hospital for emergency brain surgery. He told Channel 7 he's grateful for all the support.
3: With Melbourne and the medical staff and obviously the boys and the coaching staff as well, and I've been going well with my recovery. There's still a long head to go, but my goal is to do whatever I can to come back and play the game again.
0: That's sport. I'm Wendy Petrie.
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4: Kia ora Aotearoa, good news. 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

0: In this update, Immigration Minister Erica Stanford says officials misled her as a scathing report finds mass failings. Political reporter Ethan Griffiths has more.
1: Controversy surrounds an upgrade of border biometric systems, initially costed at $19 million. Button investigations found officials tried to keep price increases from Stanford and Cabinet as the project ballooned out to as much as $40 million. Stanford says there was a trifecta of failings, including misleading ministers, removing staff who raised concerns, and creative accounting to hide costs.
0: The Public Service Commission's also investigating, with MB promising employment investigations if needed. Meanwhile, the opposition leader says schools need flexibility on progress reports. Labor wants to scrap the SMART tool, twice yearly assessments for years 3 to 8, introduced by Minister Erica Stanford. Chris Hipkin says they oppose a one-size-fits-all approach found overseas not to work.
2: So we think schools should be given a range of different tools that they should use. And yes, they should report regularly to parents. But the teacher's judgment is very important here around when to test and which tools to use.
0: Mixed views in the UK Labour caucus over Starmer's under 16 social media ban from next year. Australia Plus restrictions come into force next year, covering platforms like TikTok, Instagram and Snapchat. Starmer says it's backed by 9 out of 10 parents, but the BBC's Nick Watt says time will show if it'll help him keep his job.
3: Yes, there were Labour MPs in the House of Commons this afternoon welcoming it, really pleased. Others worried because opinion is divided.
0: And Warner Brothers Discovery is betting its streaming service will be as successful here as Over the Ditch. HBO Max launched overnight with plans starting from $10.99 a month. The platform offers hit shows and movies like HBO Originals, Warner Brothers and DC. Managing Director Michael Brooks says they're feeling confident despite the cost of living crisis. And that's news. To sport, and first half goals for both teams in the All Whites Football World Cup opener against Iran in Los Angeles. New Zealand went in front early thanks to Elijah Just, only for Iran to equalise in the 33rd minute. Just's goal came in the 7th minute on TVNZ.
4: And they may be in for the first time here.
0: The goal came after Chris Wood brought down a long pass, playing several close passes with Just and Saparit Singh before Just volleyed the ball into the net a short time ago. It remained 1-1 in the first minute of the first half added time. And Storm second rower Eli Katoa is eager to move on from conversations around his traumatic brain injury as he continues his journey back to rugby league. That's sport.
5: Tasilima Ivatulu Amo.

0: boys, make sure you're kind to each other. Enjoy your day, and if you have any problems, don't hesitate to talk to me. And no more Aikai Lapo, okay?
1: Okay? Yeah, come on.

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0: Just think a minute. It could change everything.
1: Think a minute. John Wooden is one of the most successful sports coaches in American history. In fact, psychologists have studied how Coach Wooden taught and motivated his players to become their best. He used both praise and punishment, but he knew when to use each. Here are some wise tips from him that we parents can use to help our kids become their best. Number one, teach your kids to stay away from wrong attitudes and actions, but not to stay away from you. Coach Wooden got close to his players and often told them how much he cared and believed in them. You know, if we don't show our love to our children, they won't have the security and confidence to succeed in life. If we get angry and make our kids afraid of us, then they'll resent us and not want to do their best. And they'll definitely not want to be close to us. Remember, rules without relationship bring rebellion. But if we explain to our kids that our rules are so they'll be happy and successful, then later when they leave home, they'll take both our love and rules to guide them the rest of their lives. Number two, correct wrong behavior as soon as possible. Don't wait till it builds up and you finally blow up over something else. Help your child understand right away what it is they need to change. Number three, don't make the punishment last too long, but make it fair and appropriate. Don't use a bomb to kill a mosquito. And never shame or humiliate your child in public. This can destroy both their self-confidence and their trust in you. Number four, praise your kid for all the right things they do. Often, the only time we say something is if our kids make a mistake, so they'll just give up hope after a while. Finally, Dad and Mom, make sure that love is always the reason you're either praising or punishing them. But there's one person who loves your kids even more than you do. He's the one who gave them life. So if you ask him, Jesus will forgive you for your failures as a father or mother, but he'll also give you his love and wisdom you need to bring out the best in your children. Just think a minute. If you'd like a free CD,

0: In this update, Immigration Minister Erica Stanford says officials misled her as a scathing report finds mass failings. Political reporter Ethan Griffiths has more.
1: Controversy surrounds an upgrade of border biometric systems, initially costed at $19 million. But an investigation found officials tried to keep price increases from Stanford and Cabinet as the project ballooned out to as much as $40 million. Stanford says there was a trifecta of failings, including misleading ministers, removing staff who raised concerns, and creative accounting to hide costs.
0: The Public Service Commission's also investigating, with MB promising employment investigations if needed. The Health Minister is shaking up the Medical Council leadership, claiming the regulators become distracted by politics. Simeon Brown has refused to reappoint Chair Dr. Rachel Love and Deputy Chair Simon Watt when their terms as council members expire. Emily Ansell reports.
2: Brown says recent council consultation documents ask doctors to examine their own privilege and study the difference between cultural appropriation and appreciation. The draft statements cover cultural competence, safety and hauora Māori. Brown says he expects the council to refocus on strengthening the workforce, not an ideological agenda.
0: A new US-Iran peace deal is expected to give both countries some breathing room. The arrangement will be formally signed in Switzerland later this week. No text has been released yet, with US President Donald Trump saying the full details will be made public after the signing ceremony. International relations expert Robert Patman says the US and Iranian interpretations of the deal seem completely different.
3: We understand that Lebanon is included as part of this agreement. Israel occupies about 20% of Lebanon, and the Israelis have confirmed that they have no intention of relaxing their efforts.
0: The finance minister hopes the US-Iran deal ultimately leads to an end of the fuel crisis. Nicola Willis says the situation on the ground remains incredibly volatile, but this is great news and prices are already falling significantly. And that's news. To sport, and 1 point and a piece of history for the All Whites in their opening match at the Football World Cup. They've drawn 2-2 with Iran in Los Angeles, Elijah Just scoring once in each half for New Zealand. The Scotland-based winger becomes the first All Whites player to bag 2 goals in a World Cup match. Coach Darren Baisley says it was exciting to watch on TVNZ.
4: I don't normally get too carried away when we score, but they're great moments. And we've been saying for a long time now, to score a goal you have to have a moment. Somebody has to have a moment, and I said to him beforehand, somebody here is going to have a moment today that'll live forever. Eli's had 2.
0: A blow for the Hurricanes ahead of the Super Rugby Pacific final against the Chiefs. Lock Caleb Delaney has been ruled out after suffering a head knock during their semi-final victory over the Blues. And that's sport. I'm Wendy Petrie.
5: Tasilima Ivatolu Amo.

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7: Hey,

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Listen carefully. This is the truth. 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Psychologically and looking far ahead now, it is a long journey. 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It's got nothing to give out anymore and the legacy dies with him right here. He has already promised over other promises that this will be his last, the next election will be his last, and then he comes back and says, this is the last.
Fa mo le mo le

0: 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So what have you got? What is the legacy that you're going to leave behind for the rest of the members of parliament of your own caucus of HRPP? Nothing. 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So listen carefully about these things, all these events, all these projects. It's not like a magic wand that you just touch and then it happens, like a flick of a finger and then it happens tomorrow. It's done and over with. No, it's not like that. This is the government of Samoa. 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This is not a game. This is people's lives. And we're talking about projects and plans for sustainability. 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Ayaya me is a mafufunga. It doesn't matter at all. It is a healthy debate in terms of differences. But lawafyonga anai Arthur and I invite you. Cordially, respectfully invite you to this meeting. Because I know you said that Winston Peters perhaps will be the sponsor of the bill that you want to pass for a free emergency visa, visitor's visa for Samoa and the Pacific to enter New Zealand, and only to be stamped here at the airport, at the International Auckland Airport, when you arrive here. So let's come and see. What are the logistics? And for me, I take my hat off for you, Anaya, whatever you've done. But it seems now that there is more that can be done and more positive things that can be done outside of Parliament rather than you were in Parliament during your tenure as a member of the National Caucus and the National Party in power during their reign at the time. What do you think? Tato fi no one number tato debate na pe tato to fasa mo pe tato to roll ngana pertania. 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Those are healthy debates. 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
2: Tasi lima I fatolu amo.

0: In this update, Labor's promising free maternity scans if elected. Leader Chris Hipkins says it can cost women up to $90 depending on where they live. Under Labor, free will mean free. Emily Ansell reports.
1: The party says it will cost $28.6 million a year, funded alongside its three free doctor visits by a capital gains tax. Labor's also promising 24 more paid trainee sonographer positions to support the program. The workforce lift has been costed at $3 million a year, paid from Health New Zealand baselines.
0: An investigation is probing officials' integrity over a now-axed $32 million project. A report has found multiple failings in advice from Immigration New Zealand, a branch of MB on plans to upgrade border biometrics. Minister Erica Stanford says staff is raising concerns were moved off the project. She was misled and creative accounting was used.
2: Those are extraordinarily serious findings of the report. They raise more questions than they answer.
0: The Public Service Commission will review events with work underway on a new border solution. Fuel prices are falling and the markets are rallying. With optimism, the US-Iran peace deal could lead to the end of the fuel crisis. Traders on prediction market Kalshi are picking the Strait of Hormuz will be back to normal by August. But Shaw and Partners Director Andrew Keller says we won't know when that's happening until it's happened.
3: That's always been my litmus test, that basically this thing is over when boats are moving freely through the strait with oil in them.
0: New year-round Qantas flights between Auckland and the Gold Coast and Samoa have taken off today. The three times a week routes add more than 1,000 seats a year to Qantas' international network. It's the only airline to offer business class seats on the Gold Coast flights. The route to Samoa's Apia is Qantas' first service from New Zealand to the Pacific Islands. And that's your update. To sport, and All Whites coach Darren Baisley feels their Football World Cup opener proves they're capable of achieving their goal of getting out of their group. 82nd ranked New Zealand have drawn 2-2 with world number 23 Iran in Los Angeles. The All Whites twice held the lead through goals from Elijah Just, only to concede equalisers on both occasions. After being forced to walk away with 1 point, Baisley says the view forward is clear. On TVNZ.
4: We need to perform consistently for 90 minutes, clear up those moments defensively, take more moments in our attacking way, and yeah, we can compete with any of these teams.
0: Chiefs midfielder Quinn Tupai is confident he'll be fit to play Saturday's Super Rugby Pacific final against the Hurricanes. The 24-test All Black left the field with an ankle injury, with 25 minutes remaining in the Chiefs semi-final victory over the Crusaders. That's sport. I'm Wendy Petrie.

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Yeah, my yelling fat man or longer yacht or two more so for totally toffee material. One away, Nelly, a lot for the natu. But I'll wait to know a mound man or the snow. Pap ten fat, phone from a mound my, a messel or totally in a my. Only to do on a radio sign more, my yacht to know a mound or two more. If it was a vayaso, Louis, who fight to la, for all in fat alabatu, and then I know they are fierce.

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0: No, that's all. You really up your polling, but don't let YouTube channel. Yeah, my role on set my Julepa.
1: You have stayed over the summer. Yeah,
0: right.
1: I will have a note.
0: Yeah, let's go. Yeah,
1: I'll get to my Tire or the Aloreo for Chuna Miss Patty, my Tire Orana, on Naiva Tausama. After I get to a little summer terrible for you to really have finished. 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Yes, you know, should have papoy this package for Taylor say to Mulava no.
0: Ah, Tai, Mulia for a man along or a poor say for Lepa.
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0: 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We can fine. 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
1: E le te tau ia oe una nā tia a fianga o le kā nesa o tutonga sā o te maitai. 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GlaxoSmithKline New Zealand Limited, Auckland.

0: In this update, a failed government IT project has led to reviews in a potential employment process over how officials gave advice on the near $33 million scheme. Immigration Minister Erica Stanford says a report shows officials deliberately withheld information on a border biometrics upgrade launched in 2018 without ministerial sign-off. She's unhappy creative accounting was used.
1: Extremely disappointed, but also somewhere in the back of my mind not surprised, given the fact that right back at the beginning of the project, we had to ask so many questions to uncover what was the reality of the project.
0: Public Service Commissioner Sir Brian Roach has announced an investigation. Labour is pushing back on claims it faces an $18 billion funding gap, saying there's no evidence to support it. Finance Minister Nicola Willis says Labour isn't detailing how it would fund major commitments, including restoring pay equity, which is estimated at $11 billion alone. Labour leader Chris Hipkins says Willis is jumping the gun. He says Labour is going through the process of creating policies and will release estimated costs when possible. ACT is throwing its support behind Health Minister Simeon Brown, who's refused to reappoint medical council leaders as members. Brown says the regulator is distracted by an ideological agenda after it released draft guidance on cultural safety and understanding privilege. ACT says this is a necessary reset, but Resident Doctors Association President Dr. Rosa Tobin-Stickings says it's crucial doctors understand how their perspectives differ from patients.
2: If you have no awareness of this, you don't take this into account, you can deliver unsafe care to that patient. You might harm the doctor-patient relationship.
0: There are serious concerns about a lack of thought behind the UK's social media ban for under-16s. The opposition suggested Prime Minister Keir Starmer might have rushed the timing in an attempt to save his job, which has been under scrutiny for weeks. Blue Sky COO Rose Wang has added to the speculation.
3: Today we've seen the list online of the social media platforms that are to be banned in the UK, but we have not heard directly from the UK government.
0: That's news. In sport, football, the All Whites have taken a giant step towards qualifying for the knockout stages of the World Cup with a 2-2 draw against Iran. The All Whites opened the scoring before Iran bounced back. The scores were tied 1-1 at the break. The second half, a repeat with the All Whites scoring first before Iran again conjured an equaliser. Coach Darren Baisley is proud of their performance.
4: Created loads of chances. I thought we were really good in possession, defended pretty well for the majority. And, you know, we've come off disappointed to not win a game because we're leading twice.
0: In rugby league, Melbourne Storm second rower Eli Katoa is eager to move on from conversations around his traumatic brain injury as he continues his journey back to the game. Three head knocks in a short space of time playing for Tonga against the Kiwis late last year saw the 26-year-old rush to Auckland Hospital for emergency brain surgery. He's told Channel 7 holding a grudge isn't in his best interests.
5: What happened in the past, I sort of just leave that and like move away like and move forward. And obviously my goal is just to come back and play. And there's no point for me to look back and trying to see what should have happened and what, you know, what we could have done better.
0: That's sport. I'm Tony Doe.

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All them baby shoppers and gifts and baby names we picked. And them late nights talking on that pillow about our little family. Not just a whisper in the wind. I used to pray silently to my heavenly father to keep us safe. Please protect my unborn from all my past mistakes. But the Lord giveth, the Lord takes. Who are we to say so fly high and take your place?

0: Mecca Cars. Lua selau Cavendish Drive in Manukau. Pole telefoni oiva lua fitfitu lima valu tasi lua.
1: Susu mai Manukau ne. Omega Cars. Umalole kesi le Omega Cars.
2: Baby, lua mai! Hey, hey!
3: Oh!

0: In this update, the Green Party's urging support for a parliamentary budget office and is confident it can get it over the line before the election. It says the back and forth between parties over fiscal holes shows a clear need to set up an independent office to cost election promises. But Finance Minister Nicola Willis doubts it would get ACT and New Zealand First support 5 months from the election. Greens co-leader Chloe Swarbrick says they don't actually need those votes to make hay.
1: With our 15 Green votes and just the National Party's votes, we have enough to pass this. If you add Labour's votes to that, then very clearly we have an immense majority.
0: An Auckland councillor has launched a stinging rebuke of some of her colleagues, accusing them of fostering a culture of bullying, intimidation, hostility and fear. Bo Burns says she's walked out of meetings twice in the past week due to the behaviour of others. Jordan Dunn has more.
2: The Howick Ward councillor says politics is used as an excuse for poor behaviour and it is damaging to democracy. Burns says democracy works best when people feel safe to contribute, challenge ideas, ask questions and even change their minds. The Herald reports Council Chief Executive Phil Wilson has written to councillors reminding them about standards and professional obligations.
0: The government's committing an extra $80 million to aged care providers to help them respond to rising demand. Health New Zealand will increase funding by 4% for 2026-27, with a focus on delivery, responsiveness and access to care. Britain's Ministry of Defence is investigating reports a Russian warship has fired warning shots in the English Channel. The incident happened near a UK-registered yacht between the Isle of Wight and Normandy outside British territorial waters. There was only about 450 metres between the vessels, a relatively near distance by the standards of sea travel. The warships believed to be being tracked by the HMS Tyne and HMS Mersey and has been seen escorting some of the Russian shadow fleet that passed through the shipping lane. That's news. In sport, the White Ferns' defence of their T20 World Cup crown is in tatters. Two games in on Sky Sport.
3: And that is it. Sri Lanka have pulled off a very famous victory.
0: New Zealand have suffered back-to-back defeats, falling to Sri Lanka by 5 wickets in Southampton and are now in must-win territory. Meanwhile, Henry Nicholls will replace Kane Williamson in the Black Caps side for the second cricket test against England starting tonight. The All Whites believe they have a base to build from at the FIFA World Cup. Midfielder Ryan Thomas says the 2-2 draw with Iran sets them up well for their remaining two pool games against Egypt on Monday and then Belgium. France and Senegal lead off day 6 action from 7 a.m. At sport, I'm Jody Gill.
4: Ona ole radio Samoa se furulima iwa toru a mo etau tuaina o ilangungana fitua solva yaso.
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1: 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Five of you telling of Fafifanga with a Samoan and a point tire phone at Rua, I do to Mangarang or Tire, Malo Lusu, Malo Lusu, Afarka Copayaso, Money and Five on the Yaso, President.

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3: Kia ora Aotearoa, good news. 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
5: Hey, where you two off to?
6: 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Have you done yours?
5: No, this Nena is too young.
7: What anymore, Nena?
8: 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That's you and Papa too.
9: The starting age for the National Bowel Screening Program is now 58. When you turn 58 or 59, you'll be sent a free bowel screening kit every 2 years until you turn 75.
6: Please do it for us.
8: It will come in the mail.
10: Hey, hey!

0: In this update, Immigration Minister Erica Stanford's predecessor says ongoing issues with officials misleading ministers isn't a good look. A report's found MB staff tried to obscure cost increases on a now scrapped project to upgrade border biometric systems. Former Labour Immigration Minister Andrew Little says he had similar issues with officials regarding the accredited employer work visa scheme. The Public Service Commission is launching an investigation, which Little says is a good start.
1: It's likely that the Commission is going to have to look more deeply to see whether there are any sort of organisational cultural issues within the immigration section of MB.
0: The ACT Party's vowing to crack down on regulators like the medical and teaching councils. It says it wants to ban them from disciplining workers for lawful expression outside of professional practice. It would require regulators to remain neutral on political issues and restrict mandatory training to matters directly related to professional competence and safety. ACT Public Service spokesperson Todd Stevenson says they're regulators, not ideological enforcers. Health New Zealand is progressing work on the country's first registry of female pelvic floor procedures using surgical mesh. The agency signed an agreement with Melbourne's Monash University last year on the Australasian Pelvic Floor Procedure Register. Kate Rickard has more.
2: Health New Zealand has since partnered with Charitable Trust Centre for Health Outcome Measures New Zealand, which will help support it through a seamless rollout. It aims to start a pilot study of the registry late this year. It says this is the last step before deciding whether it's safe to lift a 2023 ban on using surgical mesh for treating stress urinary incontinence.
0: Police are investigating traffic camera footage of vandalism on a new Wellington Harbourside path, which led to a cyclist being injured. Firefighter Clark Townsley was riding his bike to work along the Tiara Tupua shared path on Sunday when he crashed into a large rock. He believes several boulders were deliberately moved onto the cycleway, and the transport agency agrees. That's news. In sport, Henry Nicholls will get first crack at taking over from the retired Kane Williamson at number 3 in the Black Caps test batting order. Captain Tom Latham has confirmed Nicholls will come into the 11 for the second test against England starting tonight at the Oval in London. The White Ferns' hands have let them down again, with their T20 World Cup title defence now spiralling out of control after a 5-wicket defeat to Sri Lanka. 2018 champions France begin their FIFA World Cup campaign from 7 against Senegal in New Jersey, before fellow Group I sides Iraq and Norway square off in Massachusetts from 10 a.m. At 1 p.m. it's Group J action between defending champs Argentina and Algeria, before Austria and Jordan square off at 4 p.m. At sport, I'm Jody Gill.
3: Ua nā ole Radio Samoa, se furulima iwa toru a mō, e tautuaina oe ilangu ngana, fitu aso le vai aso.
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1: Just think a minute. It could change everything.
2: Think a minute. Years ago, I visited someone in prison. It was so sad to see all those people locked up, living inside a little room. What's even sadder is how many of us, who've never been convicted of a crime, live our entire life inside a prison. Yet we ourselves are the ones who build the walls that keep us inside, so we're not free to live our life to the fullest. We become our own worst enemy through our own wrong thinking about ourselves. Someone said, when you lose your confidence, you lose the battle. You know that in zoos, a baby elephant is tied with a strong steel chain to a big post. At first, the elephant pulls and tries to get free from the chain, but finally it gives up and stops trying. After that, only a thin rope is needed to tie that big, powerful elephant down and stop it from going anywhere. Because the rest of its life, that elephant believes the lie that it's too weak to break that thin little rope, so it never even tries again. Sadly, in a similar way, if I let myself believe I can't go any farther in life, even though it's not true, then I won't. Because that's the destructive power of believing the lies of my own wrong thinking about myself. So the enemy I'm fighting is actually inside my own mind. But it can happen the other way too. As a wise man said, almost every man wastes part of his life trying to show abilities he doesn't have to get other people's approval he can't keep. A popular TV program in America called American Idol lets ordinary people show their singing talent. The problem is, some of them have no singing talent at all, but they think they do. Remember, you can't put in what God left out. So don't waste your life trying to succeed at something you weren't made to do. There's a saying, the best psychologist is the one inside you. But that's only true if the one who made you is living inside you. Only he can help you know and become the person he designed you to be. So won't you ask Jesus to help you break out of your prison of wrong thinking and beliefs? If you ask him to forgive and free you, he can help you to start seeing and being all that he created you to be. Just think a minute. If you'd like a free CD of our top 40 programs, write to us on the internet at www.thinkaminute.com and catch us tomorrow at this same time when we stop and think a minute.

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0: Tato Facebook, mari YouTube, or Samo, awala manai o maila fam leanga rene fo itai an fau. 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

0: 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value, my Green Height, Fenua Pai, Hobson Bill. Link my school on Westgate, a matter might now on a poloka, fellow by Teatre 2 and Rose Bank, our Point of Liang at Western Springs, Poloka, City Bound, school on the bang on the town, Poloka for Malangamai offshore, City Bound Northern Motorway, passing my Albany, Forest Hill, Silverdale, Otea Valley Road, Wairau Valley, Takapuna North Coast, Poloka, and the bang on the town, one of our papa and Talanga Pilani. Floating name, Lady Nevanga Town, Alta Valley. Yeah, Toa Malitai Fabul Mole, Malaval on Sai. Yeah, Mabe Famo, when I found out Time Colossila, Walamol Lantu Sound and Move, Malanga Tomatila, Ola Tonu, Ola Ne for Eva Yasso, Lipotin Walla Walla, we're not to follow along on Click X.
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0: 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Yeah, I didn't even say, you know, the tomato, I mean, stuff, and Malanga Inga, so you're my tongue, I'm going to have to have a in and fat, you know, I found a yenny lape poly creative accounting. 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Fine why only to a far for a favor for business in America Pacific, restoring American commercial fishing in the Pacific. If I buy a long on us, sing us, I'm taking a April to Santa Rui in the Talai City of Merciful to Sango Pui Punga, Mafala Kilenga. 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

0: In this update, investigations are underway over allegations MB staff deceived the immigration minister, wasting more than $30 million. Erica Stanford says she was misled about cost increases for a project to upgrade border biometric systems. The Public Service Commission will be investigating officials' behaviour. MB Chief Executive Nick Blakely says they're fully cooperating.
1: In parallel, I'm doing a stock take of all of our technology projects, strengthening our processes and governance around those and getting independent insurance.
0: Questions over how much weight the peace deal between the US and Iran actually carries, despite the fanfare. Donald Trump says he'll release the full text within days ahead of a formal signing ceremony in Switzerland on Friday. Waikato University international law expert Al Gillespie says this deal is more of a stepping stone. He says key issues still linger regarding the Strait of Hormuz and Iran's nuclear program.
2: We're not even sure what parties are involved in the agreement. We know America's in it, we know Iran's in it, but there's questions about Israel, Hezbollah and Lebanon as well.
0: Concern the health minister's overstepping as he shakes up the medical council's leadership. Simeon Brown is refusing to reappoint the chair and deputy chair when their terms as members expire. He says the regulators become too distracted by ideological agenda. Association of Salaried Medical Specialists Executive Director Sarah Dalton says this is a clear attack.
3: It suggests that he doesn't understand that being able to practice in a way that is culturally competent and culturally safe is a key part of safe medical practice in the 21st century.
0: A 23-year-old man's appearing in the Auckland District Court today charged with murder after an alleged attack in the central city last night. Emergency services were called to Wellesley Street East at 6:45 to reports of a grievous assault involving people known to each other. That's news. In sport, Norway have snatched a 1-0 lead over Iraq in the first half of their Football World Cup game in Massachusetts. And the 2022 World Cup Golden Boot, Kylian Mbappe, has scored twice for France in a 3-1 win over Senegal in New Jersey. Injured duo Catherine Hall and Kimiora Poi have both been included in the 12-strong Silver Fern squad for the Commonwealth Games netball campaign. Poi suffered a calf injury and has been ruled out of the back end of the Steels ANZ Premiership season, while Hall has had to undergo surgery for a foot injury suffered while playing for the Mystics. Both have been listed as selected subject to medical clearance. Pulse defender Paris Mason is the travelling reserve, with a further five players named as non-travelling reserve. At Sport, I'm Jodie Gill.
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